0: FM, 100% local.
1: If you could think about shit outside the club, that means it's really not lit inside the club. If you could think about shit outside the club, that means it's really not lit. Let's go. If you could think about shit outside the club, that means it's really not lit.

0: Liberté FM, tout simplement.
1: I try to hide, but something broke. I try to sing, couldn't hit the notes. The words kept catching in my throat.